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And he always packed a pistol, and he practiced deadly force.

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They were seeking violations and to see what Claude's about. Now Claude had hung some venison, he had a bobcat pelt or two. Pogue claimed they was out of season, he says, Dallas, you're all through.

I am justified, Jim. They were gonna cut me down. And a man's got a right to hang some meat when he's living this far from town. It took 18 men in 15 months to finally run Claude down. In the sage outside of paradise, they drove him to the ground. Convicted up in Idaho, manslaughter by decree. 30 years maximum, but soon Claude would break free.

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1: 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For the next hour, we will be listening to some of our many local musicians, and I'm pretty sure you'll find that the Peace Area musicians are amongst the finest. In our whole first segment of this evening's show, let's put a spotlight on an extremely, wonderfully talented family from here in Chetwynd. They perform independently from each other and in three different genres of music. From right here in Chetwynd, let's start off with, well, the one who started it all, Wendy Hudson-Pohl, with her song, The More You Learn.

Wendy Hudson with The More You Learn. So as I mentioned earlier, Wendy and her family have built a musical dynasty, so to speak. Wendy's daughter, Regan Pohl, who is just 16 years old, recently recorded a cover of an Amy Winehouse song, Put It in the Box.

0: 16-year-old Regan Pohl, who has been singing since she was four, and you just heard her with a cover of an Amy Winehouse tune, Put It in the Box. And I can't wait to hear more from her. Now, Regan is the daughter of Wendy Hudson Pohl and sister to, well, you guessed it, Connor Pohl of Violet Knight. Connor Pohl and TJ Rounthwaite are making huge waves in the music industry here in Canada and beyond. Here is Violet Knight with Head Trip.
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2: 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Just before the break, we heard from Wendy Hudson-Pohl with The More You Learn, Wendy's daughter Regan Pohl with Put It in the Box, and finally Wendy's stepson and Regan's brother Connor Pohl of Violet Knight with their song Head Trip. Up next, Matt Pattershuck, Black Spruce Bog, Hugh Spinney, but first, Dawson Creek's Pilot featuring Gary Gilbertson and Daryl Seeker with their song Rocky Point Road.

pilot of Dawson Creek with Rocky Point Road. Coming up, Matt Pattershuck, but first, Hugh Spinney, once of Hudson's Hope, with a song written about a fellow who's having a hard time understanding how his ex seems to have moved on more quickly than expected. From the album Northern Sunrise, this is How Did You Get Over Me?

That was Matt Pattershuck of LaGlass, Alberta with Silver Bangles. And before that, Hugh Spinney, Once of Hudson's Hope with How Did You Get Over Me? Taking us to our next break, Black Spruce Bog of Prince George with Tijon Road from their album, Confluence.

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1: Welcome back to Locally Yours on Peace FM, your home for local music. I am your host, Monica Hilton, with some more great local artists. Just before the break, you heard Black Spruce Bog of Prince George with Tejon Road from their album Confluence. In our final segment tonight, the Ebbs, the Mechanical Botanicals, Steel Wound, and the Bittner Ocean Brothers. But first, a new tune from Dawson Creek's very own Raspy Devils. This is Flipside.

Dawson Creek's Raspy Devils with Flipside. Coming up, Tumbler Ridge's Mechanical Botanicals with Let It Ride, but first, the Ebbs of Prince George with Endless Winter.

That was Tumbler Ridge's Mechanical Botanicals with their song Let It Ride. Before that, the Ebbs from Prince George with Endless Winter. As we're drawing to the end of our show this evening, I would like to thank you for joining me for this past hour of Locally Yours on Peace FM 94.5 and 104.1. 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I am your host, Monica Hilton, and I would like to thank the local performers that have contributed to our evening, but also thank you, our listeners, for doing your part in supporting our local talent. 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Singing us out tonight, Charlie Lake's Bittner Ocean Brothers with Cabin in the Woods. But first, Steel Wound featuring my good friend Kerry Parks with his song, Last Dance at the Starlight Lounge.

runs, the candles burn low, the bottle's near empty. That old clock on the wall is telling me it's nearly time to bid adieu to all of you from everybody here at the Starlight Lounge. The lights will soon be out, so all you lucky ones who have found each other, well, you can sail away home under the moon and the stars and curl up warm and cozy, cradled in the arms of the one you love. 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

0: a jigging contest, Pugisi finals, an open mic talent show, and community round dance. 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

0: enough.
1: 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The next District of Chetwynd Regular Council meeting will be held on July 6, 2026. This has been this week's events brought to you by the District of Chetwynd.
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6: All right, stand back. Keep moving. You got other places to go. Go to them.
7: Officer, somebody
6: dies,
7: somebody gets killed.
6: Yeah, now you know, so keep moving.
8: Oh, hey, Lieutenant.
6: Hey, Lieutenant, I didn't see you. I didn't mean to poke you in the tummy with my billy.
9: What happened, officer?
6: Yeah, Lieutenant, the way it happened, I...
7: Officer, we got a right to know what it's all about. What's going on up there? I can't see.
6: Get somebody to hoist you up on their shoulders, citizen, then you'll see. Well, sometimes I don't understand this kind of thing, Lieutenant. A couple of minutes ago, this was an empty street. Now this crowd...
9: You still haven't told me what happened.
6: Well, I was directing traffic up the street. A woman screamed, and I thought it was just... Well, you know. But no, it was this guy laying on the sidewalk with a knife in him. Dead, murdered. The people running around him, this crowd...
7: Is he dead?
10: Let me look!
11: Get out of my way, I want to see!
12: Dead, huh? Dead.
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5: And now, with The Crowd and the performance of Mr. Dana Andrews, Autolite hopes once again to keep you in suspense.
9: The call had come in from the police call box 12 minutes before. Had come to headquarters, been transferred to me, Johnny Stilano, because I'm a lieutenant, New York Police. Things like this are my job. It had taken me maybe 5 minutes to get there, and already the crowd was there. The crowd, a ring of shifting, compressing, changing faces looking down at the dead man, watching the shape of death in his face.
6: Stand back! Stand back!
9: Officer?
6: Yeah, Lieutenant.
9: Have you gone through this man's pockets? Do you know who he is?
6: No, sir. I haven't had time.
9: I'll do it.
6: Here comes the ambulance, Lieutenant. All right, you people. Why don't you move on? Give him room. Give him room.
15: Hi, Johnny.
9: Hello, Doc.
15: You through him?
9: Uh-huh.
15: I'm trying to find him. All right, boy.
6: Let him through. Come on through. Out of the way, you.
9: Here and there, on the fringes of the crowd, a man detached himself from it, bit his lip and left. Even the spectacle of death can't compete with a time clock. Get back to work and tell your friends about it. Then the sound of death fading away. And then the crowd. And in a little while, the only thing left of it was an unconvinced passerby who looked over his shoulder at the spot and hurried on. Then the leavings of the crowd. A dead man, identified from a worn leather wallet as Edgar Dale, West 32nd Street. Name and address. Go there. Dig into a life that was done. Ask why. At Edgar Dale's rooming house, a woman opened the door only halfway, clutched her cotton wraparound high on her throat, shook her head to most of my questions. Edgar Dale had no family, lived alone. And a shrug to, what friends? He worked, that's all. At the Becker Sign Painting Company on First Avenue. Maybe there, mister. I went.
16: Something I can do for you?
9: I'm a police officer, Johnny Stilano.
16: Oh, how do you do? My name is Becker, Elliot Becker.
9: A man worked for you.
16: Edgar Dale?
9: Edgar Dale.
16: I just put the phone down on the police a minute ago. They called, told me what happened.
9: Then you know why I'm here.
16: I believe so. You'll want to know all about Edgar. I'll help all I can.
9: Tell me about him.
16: Edgar was like anybody. Looked like anybody. Talked like anybody. Kept to himself. He did his job. A man who sat in the supply room and back and read science fiction magazines when he didn't go outside to have lunch.
9: What else?
16: I don't know. You can only judge a solitary man by the things he did to give you that impression. He listened to jokes but never told one. He clipped pictures of movie stars in bathing suits and pasted them over his workbench, crossword puzzles, contests the newspapers ran, those things.
9: Friends? Girlfriends?
16: I don't know, Mr. Stilano. I've wondered sometimes who might enjoy Edgar as a friend, but I don't know. Where was he killed?
9: Two blocks from here.
16: This morning. I saw the people running. I couldn't get away.
9: That's too bad.
16: How was he killed, Lieutenant? What did he look like?
17: Johnny, been waiting for you.
9: What's up, Reardon?
17: You can get phone calls. Five altogether.
9: From whom?
17: I don't know. I tried to wheedle it out of him, but the man just wouldn't say. He said he'd keep trying, though. He has to talk to you personally.
9: What else?
17: This envelope came addressed to your special delivery. It's marked personal.
9: Open it. It
17: says personal.
9: Open it. What is it?
17: A picture, Johnny. A clip from this afternoon's extra in the news. I saw it there myself. A picture of the man who was stabbed to death on the street with the crowd around him.
9: That's it.
17: Hey, look what's written under it, Johnny.
9: Yeah. I did well, didn't I, police? Next time it will be even better. Johnny Stilano speaking.
18: Oh, I finally got you in, Lieutenant. I read in the papers you were assigned to the case. The man found dead on the sidewalk.
9: Yes.
18: I just called to ask you if you got the clipping I sent you. The one of the dead man lying on the street. I sent it special.
9: Oh? Well, I just got in. I haven't had a chance to look at the mail. Will you hold on just a minute while I check?
16: Reardon, place this call, quick.
17: Right, Johnny.
9: Yes, I have it here. The words written underneath. Did you write them?
18: Oh, yes. And I meant them. Every word. There will be a next time, Lieutenant. There will be another murder.
9: I believe you. I won't be so foolish as to think you're some kind of a crank.
18: I can see you're a very intelligent man.
9: It was very clever how you committed the murder. Broad daylight on the street.
18: Oh, the next one will be even more spectacular. Far more.
9: Well, tell me about it.
18: Oh, there's no need. There'll be a crowd. You'll read about it. I'll send you a picture.
9: Reardon.
17: I got it, Johnny. Gilbert Shoe Repair. It's right around the corner from here. I got the blotter on my desk. Gilbert Shoe Repair.
9: Gilbert. Hey, Gilbert.
19: Huh?
9: Turn off that machine. I want to talk to you.
19: Huh?
9: Turn off that machine.
19: Oh, sure, Johnny. Huh? Oh, he wants your shoes, Johnny. He's been in here so long, I was going to put them in the window with a for sale under them.
9: I don't want to talk to you about shoes.
20: Not about shoes? There's something else we can talk about?
9: About a man. He just made a phone call from here.
20: What man?
9: Listen to me, Gilbert. Just a couple of minutes ago, a man came in here. I don't know what man. He made a phone call.
20: From here? Use my phone? Yeah, maybe he did. All right, so he did.
9: You don't understand, do you? This man was a murderer. 2 minutes ago, he was in here using your phone.
20: Oh, so what am I supposed to do about it? I'm a shoemaker. But look out through the window, Johnny. See all those people? Every now and then, one of them breaks off, comes in, wants his shoes fixed, wants to use the phone. Yep. Oh, yeah. A few minutes ago, one of them did come in. And he asked to use my phone. Well, I didn't notice anything about it. I never noticed anything about any of them. They're all alike. Some are men, some are women. This one was a man.
9: Then back into the street again and into the swarm of the crowd. Into the wash of anonymous faces, the blob. And somewhere in it, a murderer. Then back into the office. Sit down again. Stare at Reardon again. Reardon stares back. And then... get up, walk to the window, stare at the crowd.
21: Phone's ringing, Johnny.
9: Uh-huh. Don Estilano speaking.
18: You don't run so fast, Lieutenant. You know, you almost knocked me down when you ran across the street into that shoemaker's shop.
9: Reardon.
18: I'm close by, Lieutenant, in the payphone on the subway, 34th Street. Run fast, Lieutenant.
9: Hello? Never mind, Reardon.
21: Him again.
9: He even told me where he was. So I'd go there and close my eyes and point a finger at the 5 o'clock subway crowd and say, you're a killer. I almost knock him down. I talk to him. We chat on the phone. I can give you a category for this murderer. These phone calls, the boasting of his killing...
21: I'm not a doctor, and I know he's crazy.
9: Sure you do, Reardon. I don't know where to start. Where do I start, Reardon?
21: Take it easy, John.
9: A lonely little man is stabbed to death on a street in New York City. For all I know, this killer is standing right beside me, looking down at the dead man. The killer sends me a picture. Killer calls me on the phone. The killer tells me he's in a subway at 34th Street Station. The killer...
22: Lieutenant.
9: Yeah?
22: Call box report just came in. Man was pushed in front of a subway, 34th Street Station.
9: And the pattern repeated itself, but with variation now. The body of a man, broken, crushed, without form, like a child's drawing of death. Lay on a bier of railroad ties and glistening steel rails. Over him, the shroud of a subway car. And deep in the cavern, the lament of hurtling steel, the crowd. The crowd watching on the platform. No variation here. Same crowd that gathers and watches at all death's public performances. The crowd.
23: Let me look.
24: Get out of my way. I want to see.
25: Dead, huh? Dead.
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25: Say, Wilcox, you have a good tailor.
13: Sure. 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He never makes the pants too long since his car worries stopped.
25: Well, what was his trouble?
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0: Come on, Johnny, I'll push him away for you. One side, here, one side, out of the way. Police, out of the way.
1: I guess we'll have to go through the car, Johnny, and out through the end to get to him.
9: Yeah, come on.
20: Hey, is there a Stellano here? A Lieutenant Johnny Stellano?
9: Wait, Reardon.
1: Yeah.
20: Stellano, somebody on a phone booth here wants a Lieutenant Stellano. Lieutenant Stellano on a phone. He's wanted.
3: Sure he's wanted. By the draft board.
4: Yeah, I'm here. Don't hang up. I'm here.
20: What's the matter, Lieutenant? You're out of uniform. Former PFC presents you with a phone.
9: Johnny Stellano speaking.
18: Oh. Oh, I'm glad they reached you, Lieutenant. You see, there was another dead man. Crowd much better than the first. Much, don't you think?
9: Much better, the man said. Much better. How good does death have to be? This time, the murderer had chosen to push a man under a subway train. The crowd seemed to like this one better, too. They stayed longer after we got the body out from under the train. Legwork, questions. The dead man, Adam Treple, the Bronx. Inquiries. He's married, three children, managed a supermarket. More inquiry. No motive for his murder. No one wanted him dead. Everybody said so.
21: Johnny, brought you a thermos of coffee.
9: Thanks.
21: And this envelope just came for you.
9: Special delivery, marked personal?
21: Mm-hmm.
9: Give it to me.
21: Like the last time?
9: Like the last time. Newspaper picture. This is a Treple under the subway train with the crowd around.
21: Uh-huh.
9: Look at him. And look at this one. The first one I got when Edgar Dale was stabbed. Crowd. Why do people always hang around other people's hurt?
21: I'll pour you some coffee. You want coffee, John?
9: Yeah. Yeah.
21: Here. Here you are, Johnny. Johnny?
9: What? Huh? This man standing here in the picture, right up front of the crowd, around Edgar Dale. This man here.
21: Not very clear. So?
9: The other picture. The one on the subway. This man, also in the front row of the crowd.
21: Also not very clear. So?
9: Look at him, will you?
21: I'm looking. Hey.
9: The same man, Reardon. The same man in both pictures.
21: I won't say no.
9: Me neither, because it's the same. It could have been a coincidence. It could have just happened that way. One chance in 50,000, in 100,000, 1,000,000. But it could have happened. One man, a part of a crowd, having his picture taken as a spectator of violent death on a crowded street in a subway. One man pushing his way to the front of the crowd to have his picture taken just because it happened to him twice in the same day. By some sly smile of fortune, it was arranged for two people to die just where he happened to be. Just where there was a man with a camera to take a picture to. A picture that would give him a name in his neighborhood, make people look up to him. Don't tell me how it was. He was there twice. Then there was the other chance that he was the murderer. That's the one a policeman had to put his money on. He could do that by talking to a man he knew in a newspaper office. A man in charge of the morgue, a man named Marty Powell.
23: You slumming, Lieutenant?
9: Don't you ever open a window in here, Marty?
23: Who wants fresh air? Fresh air is for the birds. If you don't like it here, go away.
9: Still sour, huh, Marty?
23: You come from out there. Anything happen to it out there just before you came in?
9: No.
23: I didn't think so. When it does, when it dries up and blows away out there, I might sweeten up. if I feel like it. What can I do for you, Lieutenant?
9: I want to look at some pictures.
23: Don't we all?
9: Pictures where people were killed, where...
23: Look, Lieutenant, I got files and files of those to the ceiling, see? Be more explicit. How were they killed? Accident? War? By a wife? A jealous lover? Suicide? Stop me anytime you like. I tire easy. Unloaded revolver?
9: Well, it's hard to explain, Marty, but, pictures like these. Local.
23: Let me see. Mm-hmm. Pictures like unsolved murders, huh, Lieutenant? Where the killing was violent? Too violent for you boys to solve? I'll get some for you.
2: Hard to explain.
23: How far back, Lieutenant?
9: 2-3 years, maybe.
23: I was afraid of that. Here you are. I made a selection for you. The most artistic, the most captivating. Several of these won prizes. We are very proud of this one, for example. To your taste?
9: Mm-mm. Let's see some more.
23: This one.
9: Hold that one out, Marty.
23: Not the one with the guy who fell out of the window or the other one?
9: The window. I'll see some more.
23: You've been here for 2 hours, Lieutenant. I told you, I tire easy.
9: More.
23: Okay.
9: That one. I'll take these two. Goodbye, Marty. You ready on that projector, Reardon?
7: Uh-huh.
9: Yeah, pull the screen down. Okay, turn out the lights. That's how the first one. This is a picture of a man pulled out of the river. He was shot. This picture was taken in December 1948. Notice the crowd. Notice this spectator. The one in the front row, not wearing a hat. Let's have number two. A picture of a man who was pushed or fell out of a window from a 10-story building, June this year. Again, notice the crowd. And the man in the right-hand corner of the crowd being pushed back by a policeman. Now run the slides of the ones we had made from the newspaper clippings. The crowd around Edgar Dale. Notice that man up front, on the end. Okay. The crowd around Adam Treppel. Notice the fourth man down in the front row. What do you think, Reardon?
7: They're all the same man.
9: You sure?
7: The same man.
9: It took an hour for the newspapers to hit the streets with a front page picture of a man wanted for murder. A man in the crowd who, for 2 or 3 years, had quietly committed murder. 4 killings, to our knowledge. Now we knew what he looked like, what went on inside his mind. He liked to kill. He liked to stand with the crowd over his kill. With the crowd, liked to see death up close.
8: That man is my husband.
9: Where's your husband now?
8: He's in bed. He pretends he's an invalid. Been lying there for 5 years, but I know he sneaks out at night when I'm asleep. Been waiting on him hand and foot for 5 years, and I know he's only pretending.
9: We checked it. The man was an invalid, paralyzed. Then?
10: I'm the man. I'm the man you want. I did all those killings.
9: This picture of you we have, you don't look the same. You've changed.
10: That's right. I've changed. I change all the time. Don't you think that's clever of me?
9: Yes, it is. Will you wait here a moment? Reardon.
7: Yeah, what is it, Johnny?
9: There's a man in my office. Take him to the psycho ward for observation. Johnny Stellano speaking.
11: Please, can you come here quickly?
9: Who is this?
11: I'm Mrs. Jane Shirley. I have a rooming house at 1216 East 38th.
9: Well, what is it you want, Mrs. Shirley?
11: The man whose picture's in the paper. The man you're looking for. He has a room in my house.
9: Is he there now?
11: No, but I expect him home any minute. Please, will you come quickly?
9: Right away.
11: His name's Charles Turner, Mr. Stellano. At least that's what he told me it was. He's been living here for the past 7 years. I don't know much more about him than that. He comes and he goes.
9: Take me to his room, Mrs. Shirley.
11: Yeah, right down the hall.
9: Yeah.
11: I'll turn on the light. This is his room.
9: These pictures on the wall. A man in a subway, on a street corner. A man who fell out of a building.
11: Yes, they all belong to Mr. Turner. He hung them on the wall. I never asked him. What'll happen now?
9: Do you have a room near the front of the house?
11: My room.
9: We'll wait for Mr. Turner there.

0: Solano.
1: Don't worry about a thing. I'll get it.
2: Johnny? Who are you looking at me like that for?
1: I told you to wait in the squad car.
2: Well, a call just come through. A guy's holding our killer.
1: What?
2: Yeah, Greasy Spoon lunchroom down the corner.
0: Now, Mr. Turner always eats right down the corner.
2: The guy who runs the joint phoned in that our man is eating his supper there right now.
1: Let's go.
2: Hey, there's a crowd. That's funny. The street was deserted less than a minute ago.
1: Let's go.
3: All right, let us through here. Police officers, let us through.
1: What happened to you?
4: You police?
1: That's right.
4: I own this place. He saw me making the phone call. Ran out. I ran after him. He had a knife. And
1: he's dead, Reardon.
2: Huh? Johnny, he's not. He just fainted.
1: I said he's dead. Will one of you people in the crowd go in this store and call an ambulance? This man's dead.
5: Let me through.
1: Hey, Reardon.
2: That's him, Johnny.
5: This man. Is he dead? What happened to him? Anybody know what happened?
1: Would you like to see him, mister? Would you like to see him up close?
5: Why, I...
1: The photographers will be here in a few minutes. Why don't you stick around and have your picture taken, Mr. Turner?
5: Well, you're wrong. My name is not Turner. I just wanted to know whether the man was dead. That's all. I want to get out of here.
1: Come back here, Turner.
5: One side.
1: Come back here.
2: Johnny?
1: Yep. Let's go, Reardon.
2: Dead. Johnny, look at him. Look at him.
1: Yeah. Here comes the crowd.
5: Is he dead? Get out of my way. I want to see.
6: Dead, huh?

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0: Next week on Suspense, Mr. Joseph Cotton as star of Fly By Night. 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
2: 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The Crowd by Ray Bradbury was adapted for Suspense by Morton Fine and David Friedkin. Dana Andrews appeared through the courtesy of Samuel Goldwyn. He may currently be seen in the Goldwyn production Edge of Doom.
0: And remember, next week on Suspense, Mr. Joseph Cotton in Fly By Night.
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0: am the Whistler. And I know many things, for I walk by night. I know many strange tales hidden in the hearts of men and women who have stepped into the shadows. Yes, I know the nameless terrors of which they dare not speak. Ambition is a very powerful stimulant, a powerful urge driving men upward toward better things. Unless, of course, it's so strong that it drives them on to evil things. That's the aspect that Fred Conrad forgot about. Fred was ambitious, very much so, and his great hopes had carried him far. He was the most popular district attorney in a long time, and now he had his eye on the governor's chair, and the prospects looked good for the coming election. But they'd look even better, explained Art Moran, his campaign manager, if Fred agreed to Moran's great new idea.
1: I tell you, it was a brainstorm, Fred, and it'll be a political masterstroke. The voters will eat it up. Fred Conrad, the great humanitarian, the champion of the underdog. Why, they'll vote for you in droves. It'll be a cinch.
2: Now, wait a minute, wait a minute. Stop rhapsodizing and tell me what it is.
1: Look, it came to me as I was going to bed last night. I just heard the news that the governor had issued a pardon for Max Fenton.
2: Yes, so what?
1: So what, he says. Remember Max Fenton, the guy who was sentenced to life for a sensational love killing 10 years ago?
2: Of course I remember him. I convicted him.
1: That's the point. That's just the point. Don't you see? It's great. Convicting Max Fenton was your first big triumph as a punk assistant DA, right?
2: Right.
1: Now, the governor, your political opponent, pardons him. So, what do you do?
2: Issue a blast against the pardon?
1: No. You give Fenton a job.
2: A job?
1: That's right. You meet him, shake hands with him, welcome him back into society, and give him a job. A helping hand. Get it? You take him under your wing. Oh, it'll be terrific.
2: Wait a minute. That would mean I'd be siding with the governor, approving his pardon.
1: Not necessarily. You don't have to approve fully. I got your statement all worked out. Besides, sometimes it pays to jump the fence a little.
2: Yes, but suppose Fenton doesn't go straight.

0: threatening Max Fenton, a convicted murderer, the decision has been made, and I, as a good citizen, will abide by it. Furthermore, I believe it my duty to give whatever assistance I am able to Fenton in his readjustment to the society to which he has paid his debt. Therefore, I have decided to employ Fenton in my home and to offer him every opportunity of once again becoming a useful member of the community.
1: How do you like it?
0: Not bad, not bad. I'll do it.
2: Well, that's very decent of you, isn't it, Fred Conrad? That is, it would be if you were doing it for a sincere motive, but you aren't. No, it's only your selfish interest you have at heart. Even when you meet Fenton at the gates and shake hands with him and he thanks you with tears in his eyes, even then it's the newspaper photographer you're watching. And you're thinking about the stories that will appear, Noble Decision, the human side of Fred Conrad, district attorney, editorials lauding you to the skies. You're thinking of Governor Dawes up at the State House, who's wondering what's behind it, getting nervous about your new political popularity. It all comes true, of course. The newspaper is the governor. But publicity can attract attention lots of places, Fred Conrad, places you'd forgotten about. For instance, at the bar of the Club Saint Moritz.
3: Hiya, Millie. What'll it be?
4: Make it the same, Barney, but double.
3: Double? Coming up, bourbon straight.
4: Thanks.
3: Something bothering you, Millie?
4: Why? Why do you ask that?
3: Just curious. You never ordered the double before.
4: Oh. Yeah. Something's bothering me.
3: Now, that ain't right. A good-looking doll like you. A swell singer. You knocked him with that last number. That guy down at the end of the bar there, for instance. He sat there with his mouth hanging open like he hadn't seen a good-looking woman in years.
4: Yeah? Well, he's not bad himself.
3: If you like the type. Anyway, he likes yours, he sure been staring at you.
4: Know who he is?
3: No, you want us to find out?
4: You know better than that. The boss blows his top if I got guys hanging around here.
3: Okay.
4: Fill it up again, Barney.
3: You mean another double?
4: That's right.
3: Yeah. Yeah, you really are stewing. You want to tell old Barney about it? It might help.
4: It might. Barney, did you ever hate a person so bad that all you wanted to do was hurt them? Somehow, anyway, hurt them.
3: Well, no, I don't
4: know. Well, I have. Sort of eats you up inside. But you don't do anything. You keep it all inside of you. And one day, this person does something. And he's a big hero, talk of the town, great guy. Maybe you'll get elected to something.
3: You wouldn't mean Conrad,
4: would I'm not you? Saying who I mean. But he's no hero, and I can prove it. He's a heel. Suddenly, all this you got inside, you have to bust loose. You feel like you got to get it out, get your revenge, or else.
3: What are you going to do, Millie?
4: I'm not sure yet, Barney. But I got a feeling that a certain hero in this town is going to be sorry I'm alive before very long.
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0: Frederick Conrad, public benefactor, great humanitarian. Too bad that opinion isn't shared by everyone. Of course, one person couldn't keep you out of the governor's chair. Or could she? Better get a grip on yourself, Fred Conrad, while you sit at your desk talking to Mrs. Christie, your housekeeper, as she cleans the room.
1: Yes, sir. It's as certain as I'm here in this room, you'll be in the governor's mansion in 2 months.
2: Well, thank you, Mrs. Christie, but, well, we'll take things as they come, eh? And believe me, those who've helped me, stood by me through the lean years, won't be forgotten. The little people who've served so faithfully, like you, Mrs. Christie.
1: Oh, if that isn't just like you, Mr. Conrad, always thinking of others before yourself. Land sake, you're always doing someone a good turn. All those prodigies, for instance, like Mr. Fenton.
2: Proteges, Mrs. Christie.
1: Oh, yes, of course.
2: Well, that's just my little hobby. You might call me a speculator. I invest in people, and the dividends are well worth it.
1: Probably one of your investments to make another touch. Are you in?
2: Yes. And before you open the door, get rid of that dust mop, will you please?
1: Yes, sir.
3: I'd like to see Mr. Conrad, please.
1: Just a minute, and I'll ask if he'll see you. Mr. Conrad, it's a young lady.
3: Never mind announcing me. He'll see me, all right.
1: Well, I never.
3: Hello, Mr. Conrad. Remember me?
2: Millie.
3: It's Millie, all right. And I'm no ghost. Mind if I sit down?
2: Oh, well, no, please do. Good Lord. This isn't possible.
3: All right, put your eyes back in. I told you I'm no ghost. I'm little Millie, Mildred's daughter. Remember me, Uncle Fred?
2: Little Millie? Mildred's little girl? Well, of course, Millicent.
3: Yes, Millicent. Now that we've got that settled, suppose you close the door. I'm here to talk business.
2: Well, of course. You may go, Mrs. Christie.
3: Yes.
2: Well, now, where have you been keeping yourself? Did you say something about talking business?
3: Yes. And I don't like snoopy housekeepers.
1: There, the whole thing.
3: There. Well, my friend, you've done all right for yourself now. District attorney, next governor. At least I know you won't be satisfied until you are.
2: You seem to know me pretty well.
3: I ought to. Do you think I've forgotten what you did to my mother?
2: Shh,
3: you
2: please,
3: killed
2: please.
3: Her. Just as surely as if you'd stuck a knife in her heart.
2: Millie.
3: She committed suicide because of you. Yes, governor. I know the real Fred Conrad. And I've got an idea there are a few other people in this state who might like to know the Fred Conrad I know.
2: That letter in your hand.
3: Looks familiar, doesn't it? Hands off. I've managed to keep this nice and clean ever since Mother died. I don't want to get it all smudged up.
2: But I just wanted to compare it.
3: You wanted to compare the stationery to that letter on your desk? Oh, no wonder you looked scared. Still using the same personal stationery, same letterhead, Frederick Conrad, same thick gold engraving. I hope you're smart enough now not to write love letters on that paper.
2: What are you getting at?
3: Ever hear of a smear campaign? Sometimes it takes a lot of big guys with a lot of pressure to blot out someone's career. And sometimes it just takes a girl with a letter or two.
2: You're threatening me with blackmail.
3: My mother was a rich widow. You took her for every cent she had. You were going to invest it for her.
2: But I was. Could I help
3: that
2: the things
3: enough.
2: Didn't go...
3: You told her you loved her, promised to marry her. I've got a complete record of your crooked, worthless promises in the letter I've got. Even when she had a chance to marry someone else, you ruined that. Listen to this. My darling, I must see you before you take this rash step. You know I love you, and I don't intend to let anyone come between us. Please...
2: Stop! I don't want to hear any more.
3: That was the night she jumped in the water at Cypress Point. Nobody ever knew you were there that night. Except me.
2: How much do you want for that letter?
3: Well, let's say $30,000. Isn't that about what you took from Mother?
2: Are you out of your mind? I don't have that much money in the world.
3: Okay, I'll take it on the installment plan. And we'll start with $5,000 by next Wednesday.
2: Oh, you cheap little blackmailer.
3: Cheap is hardly the word. I think you'll find me rather expensive before I'm through with you.
2: Wait. Who's there?
4: Me, Mr. Conrad. I brought the car. Oh, I'm sorry. I didn't know you had company.
5: It's all right, Max. Well, what's the matter with you two?
4: I'm sorry.
6: Well, hello. I remember you. You were the bar at the Samaritz the other night.
4: Yes. I suppose I should apologize for staring as I did.
5: You two know each other?
4: Well, not really.
6: You might introduce us, Uncle Fred.
5: Oh, yes, of course. Millicent, this is Max Fenton.
6: Not the Max Fenton.
4: Yes. I'd better be going now. I just brought the car around.
5: Well, it's all right, Max. I won't be needing it. You can go.
6: No, wait. I was just going. If you don't mind, Uncle Fred, Mr. Fenton can drive me home.
5: Oh, yes, if he's not busy.
4: No, I'd be very happy to.
6: Good. Then we can go right now.
5: But, Millie...
6: Our business is all finished. I'm sure we understand each other, don't we, Uncle Fred? And I'm sure you'll make the necessary arrangements by, shall we say, tomorrow night.
0: Well, Fred Conrad, the road to the governor's chair looks a little harder than it did a few minutes ago, doesn't it? It's going to be a little more costly than you figured. You've got the first $5,000 and you pay it. But then in 2 weeks, Millie wants another installment, another $5,000. This time you need help, and you get it. From Moran, your campaign manager. But the campaign fund won't stand too much, Fred. Moran has to account for that money. And he says as much the next time, when you're trying to raise the third installment, another $5,000.
7: No. Now look, Fred. I can't do it. $5,000 don't grow around on trees. And they're getting plenty strict about campaign expenses. How am I going to account for it?
8: I don't care how you account for it, but I've got to have it. It's important, plenty important.
7: You still don't want to tell me what it's for?
8: No, I don't.
7: Then I'll tell you. You're playing the sucker for a canary. Don't try to deny it. I've been checking up. This singer from the club, St. Moritz. She's been coming out to your house to see you. She's been banking big money, put two and two together.
8: You had no right to go snooping into my business.
7: Your business? It's my business, too. I'm in this campaign up to my neck. And I don't intend to see you play sucker for a dame like that.
8: Now, look, I'm not playing sucker for any dame.
7: What are you calling? Paying big dough to the girlfriend while she makes eyes at another guy, an ex-con, your own gardener.
8: Fenton?
7: Yeah, Fenton. He's the apple of her eye.
8: You mean Millie is going around with Max Fenton?
7: Sure, behind your back. You'll be the laughing stock of this town if it ever gets out. That's why I'm telling you, Fred. There's no more money, period. You'd better brush that dame off fast or I'm through.
8: Yeah. Yeah. Maybe I better hand.
0: Now, Fred, what's going through your mind? When Moran told you about Millie and Fenton, a great idea burst in your mind, didn't it? A great idea. But wait, Mr. District Attorney. You're thinking about murder. Murder, Fred Conrad. You know all about that. You know what happens to murderers. You've sent them there many times yourself. So if you're going in for anything like that, you'll have to be careful. Plenty careful. Set it up carefully, Fred.
8: Well, Max, you certainly have the green thumb. The roses haven't bloomed like this in years.
1: Just what I've been telling them, Mr. Conrad. Would you look at this basket of Cecil Bruner's?
8: My, aren't they beautiful.
1: Mm-hmm.
8: Where'd you learn so much about flowers, Max?
4: I took care of the garden. You know where.
8: Oh, yes. Yes, I see.
4: Well, have to hurry if you want some of the zinnias, Mrs. Christie. It won't be light much longer.
8: Why, it'll be light for another 2 hours. What's your hurry, Max?
1: Now, Mr. Conrad, it'll take him a good 2 hours to get cleaned up for his date tonight.
4: How'd you know I had a date?
1: Oh, I may be dumb, but I'm not blind and deaf. Neither's Mr. Conrad.
8: That's right, Max. Oh, now, don't look so sheepish, man. You've got a fine girl in Millie.
1: And a mighty good looker.
8: Yes, sir. There are plenty of young swains who'll testify to that.
4: What do you mean by that?
1: Well, Max, I do believe you're jealous. Just look at his face, Mr. Conrad, a regular thunderstorm.
4: Give me that basket. I'll get you zinny.
1: Why, land sakes, the man must be silly in the head to get so upset over a little thing like that.
8: Oh, I was a fool to make that remark.
1: Not at all. It wasn't your fault. The man is just crazy jealous, that's all.
8: You're right, Mrs. Christie. It's very obvious. I
2: just hope I haven't made a mistake.
1: Why, what do you mean, Mr. Conrad?
2: Oh, nothing except, remember why Max Fenton went to prison.
1: Why, yes, it was...
2: Yes. He killed his girlfriend in a jealous rage.
1: Oh, no.
2: I only hope I haven't made a mistake.
0: Nicely planted, Fred. Mrs. Christie will remember that later, won't she? The rest of the plan is taking shape in your mind, too. It's so simple. Max Fenton once killed a girl he loved in a fit of jealous rage. Why can't he do it again? Well, of course, it's too much to expect that you could drive him to it. But it wouldn't be hard to make people believe it if Millie were found dead, would it? Not hard at all. Of course, that means that you personally must do the job. But, well, ambition has carried you far, Fred, and you're not going to give it up now. No, not Fred Conrad. Now all you have to do is set up the scene. And Max Fenton helps you with that when he comes in to apologize.
4: I just wanted to apologize for that scene in the garden, Mr. Conrad. I don't know what came over me. I guess I acted pretty stupid.
2: Oh, don't worry about it, Max. A man isn't responsible for anything in this heat.
4: I don't know what's wrong with me. It's just that when a man's gone through what I have, his past just won't let him be. I guess sometimes I'm afraid of myself. Does that sound crazy to you?
2: No, it doesn't, Max. But you've got to exercise some control over yourself, man. Snap out of these neurotic fears. You're a free man. You've paid for your crime. Face the future with courage. You'll need it.
4: What do you mean?
2: Just this. Unless you're prepared to face things as they are, you're licked. Men will always be attracted to beautiful girls. And just because you've fallen in love with one, you can't keep her like Peter's wife locked in a pumpkin shell.
4: Oh, I know it.
2: Unless...
4: Unless what?
2: Unless you just take the bull by the horns and ask her to marry you. That should end it once and for all. You'd be married and you could be sure.
4: Yes, you're right. I've wanted to. But do you think I should? I mean, after all I've been through,
2: Of course, man. Now, look. You call her right up. Make a date to see her tonight. Take her to some quiet, secluded spot and ask her and get it over with.
4: By golly, Mr. Conrad, you're a brick. You make me feel like a new man. I'll do it. I'll go out and get the engagement ring and make a date to meet her at Cypress Point tonight after she gets off work. Thanks, Mr. Conrad. Thanks a lot.
0: Yes, thanks, Fred Conrad, for setting everything up so well. If Max Fenton only knew how well. It's going just the way you planned. You wait long enough for Max to have made his call. Then you put in one to the same number.
9: Hello?
5: Hello, Millie. Are you alone?
9: Of course I'm alone. Who's this?
5: It's Fred Conrad. Listen, I'll have that money for you tonight.
9: Well, tonight's only Monday. It's not due till Wednesday.
5: But you don't understand. I'll have all of it.
9: So what? Hey, you mean the whole amount?
5: Yes. I had a pretty hard time raising it, but I'll have it all for you tonight.
9: Well, it'll keep till Wednesday. I've got an important date tonight.
5: I know all about your important date, but this needn't interfere. I'm not keeping that much cash on me any longer than I have to. I'll get it to you tonight, and you see that you have those letters.
9: Look, I told you, I can't...
5: What time is Max meeting you at Cypress Point?
9: 11:30.
5: I'll be there at 11. I'll give you the money and get the letters and be gone in 10 minutes.
9: Say, what are you trying to pull? The setup sounds phony to me.
5: I'm getting fed up with this business, Millie. And wash my hands of it once and for all. Either you'll agree to my proposal, or we'll just forget the whole thing. Then go ahead and carry out your threats. At this point, I'm beyond caring.
9: Okay, okay. Skip the dramatics. Meet you tonight at 11. And see that you're on time.
5: I will be. And see that you remember to bring those letters.
0: So far, so good. The plan is thoroughly formulated in Fred's precise legal mind. And as the time for action approaches, he carefully reviews each step in the plot. By 10:30, Mrs. Christie will be asleep. He can slip out without her ever knowing. The trip by automobile will take 20 minutes each way. And the lethal business to be transacted at Cypress Point, 10 or 15 minutes. The whole job done in less than an hour. and it's for evidence. Fred permits himself a satisfied smile at this thought. Any number of people can bear witness to the fact that Sam and Millie had been meeting at Cypress Point. Mrs. Christie, for one. Yes, it will be an open and shut case. That's what Fred keeps telling himself as he makes his last-minute preparations before getting the car out of the garage. He stuffs the envelope with paper. That's all he'll need for the final payment. Everything's set now, Fred. So you drive out to the point in exactly 20 minutes, park carefully behind a row of shrubs, and climb up the incline to the little park overlooking the water. It's very quiet and lonely looking. There doesn't seem to be anyone here. Until suddenly you see her, lying on the ground.
10: Millie! Good Lord! She's dead!
0: Yes, Fred, there lies Millie, dead. And the thoughts go whirling through your mind. It's even better than you'd planned. Max Fenton had done the job for you, probably in a jealous rage. Maybe Millie refused to marry him. Somehow you don't stop to wonder about the fact that Max wasn't due until 11:30. But you should have, Fred. But now it's too late. Your thoughts are rudely interrupted.
11: Yeah, she's dead. Uncle Fred.
10: Max! What have you done?
11: That shouldn't interest you so much as what I'm going to do.
10: Max, no! No, stop! Max, what are you doing, Max?
12: The Whistler will return in just a moment with the strange ending of tonight's story. Meantime, a word about the gasoline you've been using this week. Has it had quicker starting, faster pickup, higher anti-knock than any gasoline you've ever tried? It has, if it's been new Signal Ethyl. For Signal Ethyl is that new post-war gasoline drivers are buzzing about. As superior to pre-war gasoline as the jet plane is to propeller power. Yes, no matter what year that car is you're driving, it'll seem years younger when it takes its first power-packed draft of new Signal Ethyl. Oh, but wait a minute. You needn't take my word for this superior performance. There's a better way. Just stop at the friendly station in your neighborhood displaying Signal's familiar yellow and black circle sign and let a tank full of new Signal Ethyl talk for itself. See if you don't agree with me that there's an entirely new thrill in driving when the gasoline in your tank is new Signal Ethyl. And now, back to the Whistler.
0: Well, Fred Conrad, it didn't turn out the way you planned, did it? And as you gasped out your last breath, you still didn't know why. You didn't reckon on several important things, Fred. One, that love is impatient. That Max Fenton, anxious to meet his future wife and give her the engagement ring, had arrived early at the point. But why had he killed her then? You might have had the answer to that if you could have seen the letter he held in his hand as he walked away from the point to give himself up to the police. A letter he didn't give Millie a chance to explain. It was a letter on your stationery in your handwriting. Your letter, Fred.
4: My darling, I must see you before you take this rash step. You know, I love you. I don't intend to let anyone come between us. Please meet me at Cypress Point tonight. Just for a few minutes. I know we can straighten everything out. Your loving friend.
0: Yes, Fred. The letter you wrote Millie's mother long ago. The letter you were going to buy back with murder. The irony of it was you wouldn't have had to. You see, Millie was in love, too. She decided you'd suffered enough. Her revenge was complete. She intended to give the letters back to you tonight and keep the $10,000 she already had as a wedding present from you to her and Max Fenton. Too bad, Fred. It might have worked out so well.

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Yes, you do go farther with Signal. 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
1: The District of Chetwynd wishes to notify the public that the following load restrictions will be in effect immediately. 100% legal axle loading is permitted on North Access Road, South Access Road, Nicholson Road, and the Industrial Park. All other municipal streets and roads are restricted to 70% of legal axle loading. 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
1: And I was thinking about you guys yesterday. 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

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Oh, and we all wondered if she would. 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

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But you know, nothing's gonna happen if you don't feed the blaze. 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

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We carry them on until they become someone else's dreams. A friend of mine had such a dream. I met her at a truck stop just outside of Phoenix. We both worked there. Her dream came true, I know. The key to her dream was a little sign that read, "Giddy up, go." She was a lovely girl, pretty smile. But behind all this, I could see a troubled mind. She told me of when she met the guy that won her heart and made her life a joy. And before too long, more happiness came, a little baby boy. Things wasn't too bad, his job wasn't much, but somehow they got by. And then came the day he drove home a big truck, and the little boy became so overjoyed, just like when he saw his first fall of snow. He kept hollering, "Giddy up, go, Daddy, giddy up, go." Then a dark cloud moved in. A few years later, without warning, after a few visits with her doctor, he said it was just a matter of time. She knew she'd have to move to a drier climate, and this troubled her mind. So without leaving a trace, she took her son and left town one night. She settled here, and we became the closest of friends. We'd talk from time to time, and she'd smile, and her eyes would glow when she'd tell me about "Giddy up, go." Each time a truck would pull in, I could see her stand and stare. Wasn't long before she had to give up being a waitress here, and she moved on out of town, not too far. We visited almost every week. The boy now is almost grown. He's the image of his dad, she'd say, the most handsomest man I've ever known. The dark cloud once more moved in, and as I stood close by, once again she told her story. I could see a tear in her eye. I know my son longs for the road, and the last request she had, let him become a truck driver, like son, like dad. The boy soon left town, I never knew for where. Find myself watching every truck that pulled in around the curve. Giddy up, go was the only link that held between the two, and I was hoping that I could be of help. It became a dream to me too. Just now I froze in my tracks as I watched two trucks pull in, a big new shiny diesel and an old one following him. I couldn't help staring as they walked in, ordered coffee and talked a while. Then I saw them leave, both wearing such a smile. They walked out to the old truck, brushed off some dirt so the nameplate would show.

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people, there's a story I would tell about a brave young Indian you should remember well. From the land of the Pima Indian, a proud and noble band who farmed the Phoenix Valley in Arizona land. Down the ditches a thousand years, the waters grew Ira's people's crops, till the white man stole their water rights and the sparkling water stopped. Now Ira's folks were hungry, and their land grew crops of weeds. When war came, Ira volunteered and forgot the white man's greed.

They battled up Iwo Jima Hill, 250 men, but only 27 lived to walk back down again. And when the fight was over, and Old Glory raised, among the men who held it high was the Indian, our

Ira Hayes returned the hero, celebrated through the land. He was wined and speeched and honored. Everybody shook his hand, but he was just a Pima Indian. No water, no home, no chance. At home, nobody cared what Ira'd done, and when did the Indians dance?

Then Ira started drinking hard. Jail was often his home. They let him raise a flag and lower it like you'd throw a dog a bone. He died drunk early one morning, alone in the land he fought to save. 2 inches of water in a lonely ditch was a grave for Ira.

Yeah, call him drunken Ira Hayes, but his land is just as dry, and his ghost is lying thirsty in the ditch where Ira died.

Ashanti dreams of writing wonderful books. Tomas dreams of building the cities of the future. Cassie dreams of going home, of sleeping in her own bed, of turning 10. Right now in Canada, more than 10,000 children are being treated for cancer, and 1 in 5 will not survive. 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

0: The District of Chetwynd wishes to notify the public that the following load restrictions will be in effect immediately. 100% legal axle loading is permitted on North Access Road, South Access Road, Nicholson Road, and the Industrial Park. All other municipal streets and roads are restricted to 70% of legal axle loading. The District of Chetwynd thanks you for your cooperation in the effort to minimize the damage to our streets and roads during this spring thaw.
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0: on Saturday for National Indigenous Peoples Day at the Soto First Nations Pemmican Grounds from noon till 5 p.m. Enjoy cultural activities, a jigging contest, Pugisi finals, an open mic talent show, and community round dance. Everyone is welcome. Hourly rides are available from Chetwynd Rec Center to the Pemmican Grounds. 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
1: This is your Peace FM news for June 19th, 2026. The federal and British Columbia governments have announced billions of dollars in combined investments to spur housing development and update infrastructure, including building a new high school in Tumbler Ridge. Prime Minister Mark Carney made the announcement on Thursday. The federal and BC governments will be spending $100 million each to build a new school and modernize the Tumbler Ridge Healthcare Center. BC Premier David Eby promised the new school last month. The Prime Minister said work on a new school will start this summer, beginning with the removal of the existing school. In sports Thursday action, in the Major League Baseball, the Toronto Blue Jays beat the Boston Red Sox 4-3. Coming up in the CFL today, the BC Lions versus the Hamilton Tiger Cats. And on Saturday, three games, the Toronto Argonauts versus the Ottawa Red Blacks, the Montreal Alouettes versus the Edmonton Elks, and the Saskatchewan Roughriders versus the Calgary Stampeders. In FIFA World Cup action, on Thursday, Chechnya tied South Africa 1-1. Switzerland beat Bosnia-Herzegovina 4-1. Canada beat Qatar 6-0. And Mexico beat Korea 1-0. Coming up this weekend, today, the USA versus Australia, Scotland versus Morocco, Brazil versus Haiti, and Turkey versus Paraguay. On Saturday, the Netherlands versus Sweden, Germany versus Cote d'Ivoire, Ecuador versus Curaçao, and Tunisia versus Japan. And on Sunday, Spain versus Saudi Arabia, Belgium versus Iran, Uruguay versus Cabo Verde, and New Zealand versus Egypt. For Peace FM News, this is Ray Howard.
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1: And starting with Prince George this morning, it's about 6 degrees and cloudy, looking for a high of 21 today. Few showers all day and all night, a low overnight of 10. And in Dawson Creek, it's about 9 degrees and cloudy right now, looking for a high of 14 today with a 70% chance of showers all day and all night, overnight low of 10. In Fort St. John, it's 11 degrees and cloudy, looking for a high of 19 today with a few showers all day and all night, overnight low of 7. In Grand Prairie, it's about 8 degrees and cloudy right now, looking for a high of 19 today with a 30% chance of showers. Rain tonight with an overnight low of 9. And here in Chetwynd, it's mainly cloudy right now with a temperature of about 9. We're looking for a high of 19 degrees today, a 70% chance of showers all day and all night, and an overnight low of 10. This weather report is brought to you by Peace FM.
3: Started writing this song about Chris Gantry. Ended up writing about Dennis Hopper and Johnny Cash and Norman Norbert, Funky Donnie Frit, Billy Swan, Bobby Newirth, Jerry Jeff Walker, and Paul Siebel. And Ramblin' Jack Elliott had a lot to do with it. See you more.

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1: Stuck behind a tractor on Highway 97? 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

0: 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It's about 10 minutes after 6 this morning. Ray Howard here with you until about 10 this morning. I hope you're doing fine. End of the week for most of us, and I'm a happy camper. I don't know about you guys, but I certainly am. So let's do the sunrise and sunsets and all that kind of stuff today. Sun rose this morning at 4:22, 22 minutes after 4, and the sun will set at 9:54. 6 minutes before 10 tonight. So days are still creeping a little longer, and that'll keep going for another 2 days or so. I think it's the 20th, 21st. That is typically the longest day of the year, first day of summer, and then it's all downhill after that. So we won't even go there. Today is June 19th, unless, in case you don't have a calendar in front of you, the 19th, and the longest day of the year is typically June 21st, 20th, 21st, something like that. So the next 2 days, this weekend is going to be the longest days of the year, so there you go. June 19th, 170th day of the year, 170 day of the year, means there's only 195 days left, and then this year is done. So, like I say, it's we're moving on. Not much more we can do about it. You know, time moves on whether we want it to or not. That just seems to be the way it goes. So, speaking of time moving on, do you have school-age kids at home? And we're talking in the Chetwynd area. The Chetwynd and District Rec Center has come up with, for the month of July, some day camps. So you can send your children to day camps, you know, a single day, a week, or 4 weeks. it's a day camp thing, so we can go by the day, by the week, or even all 4 weeks. And this is during the month of July, July 6th to July 31st, and Monday to Friday, 8:45 a.m. until 3 p.m. And basically, there's 4 weeks of activities, and week one is science extravaganza. So, science experiments. Week two is Nature Explorers, so you can figure that one. Week three is Creative Kingdom. And week four is Spirit Week. Okay, so they get some hands-on science experiments, arts and crafts, nature adventures, outdoor games and activities, swimming, indoor playground time, recreation and sports, creative activities and team challenges, and of course, outdoor days will be weather permitting. I'm not going to go outside if it's raining, snowing, or otherwise bad. So there is a fee. I think it's $35 a day, something like that. But if you're interested in enrolling the little one or little ones, plural, in the summer day camps, once again, this is for the month of July, July 6th to July 31st, Monday to Friday, 8:45 to 3 p.m. at the Chetwynd and District Rec Center. The best thing to do is call the rec center and ask them, okay, what do I need? What is this? Where do I go? All that kind of information. Best to call them after 9 o'clock this morning. So give them 2.5-3 hours here to wake up and smell a coffee. But when you figure they've waken up, give them a call at 250-788-3111.
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0: 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It is 6:26, 26 minutes after the hour of 6 in the morning. Good Friday morning. It's Ray Howard with you today until about 10 this morning. So there you be, looking like a decent Friday. I guess not much we can do if it's going to be a crappy Friday, but weather-wise that is. That's the way she goes. Okay, coming up, another coming event here at the Chetwynd Rec Center. This one looks interesting. Thursday, July 2nd, so just after Canada Day. Thursday, July 2nd, 6 till 8 p.m. Ultimate Family Movie Trivia Night. This sounds like it could be something interesting. Family animation and movie. Family films, animated favorites, heroes, cartoons, and movie classics. So you movie buffs, this would be the thing. So what they're doing is you buy a table. I think it's $20 for a table. And the table is for a group of 4 to 6 people. Now, it could be a family, or it could just be a bunch of friends, or it could be a mix of family and friends. But anyways, you get a table, $20 for a table. And the table is 4 to 6 people on a team. And once again, you're a team, so it'd be nice if all 4 or 5 or 6 people actually knew something about movies, you know, unlike me. and you do movie trivia night. And let's see what it says here. There's going to be a whole bunch of prizes, first, second, and third place prizes, and popcorn and cold drinks will be there and all that kind of stuff. The Rec Center would like you to pre-register for this. I guess register your team, pay for your table, $20 a table. It sounds like fun. So Thursday, July 2nd, 6 to 8 p.m. at the Chetwynd and District Rec Center. Best thing is to call the rec center, and don't call them until like after 9 o'clock. 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But you can phone them and ask them about the family movie trivia. What is it called? The official name is the Ultimate Family Movie Trivia Night. 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
2: 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Are you? 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Ray told the boss, well, we can't repeat that on the air. Wake up with the man your HR department warned you about. It's the music you love and the laughs you didn't see coming. 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

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It all works. 6:41, so 41 minutes after 6. Yeah, that would be it. 6:41 in the a.m. on a Friday morning. Ray Howard here with you until about 10 this morning. So it's a Friday, and it shows, believe me. Okay, what else is happening here? I'm just covering a bunch of stuff, covering off a bunch of stuff at the Chetwynd and District Rec Center. For the month of July, basically, June 29th to August 7th, so I guess it includes the first week of August, but the month of July, indoor basketball. So this is a drop-in event, so you can drop in and do your basketball things. Mondays, Wednesdays, Fridays, and Sundays, so 4 days a week. Monday, Wednesday, Friday, Sunday, so they sounds like a kind of skip a day. Monday, then skip a day. Wednesday, then skip a day. Friday, then skip a day. Sunday. So see how that works. Okay, Monday, Wednesday is 6 p.m. till 8 p.m. Fridays is noon till 2, and Sundays is 3 to 5 p.m. So this is indoor basketball drop-in at the Chetwynd and District Rec Center. There's a $4 drop-in fee. Says bring clean indoor shoes, a water bottle, and your game. There you go. No registration required, just drop in and play. So if you want to play some basketball, you know, all skill levels welcome. So you don't have to be an expert at playing basketball. Although if you aren't an expert, well, maybe there'll be other people that you can teach or to learn some stuff from you. So there you go. If you want to find out more about indoor basketball or actually anything that's going on at the Chetwynd and District Rec Center, I would wait until about 9 o'clock, so I'll give them about another 2 hours, 2.5 hours to get up and have their coffee and answer the phones. But when that happens, give them a call, 250-788-3111.

0: 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Ray Howard here with you until 10 this morning, and just covering off a few more things going on at the Chetwynd and District Rec Center. Summer hockey. Now, there's no ice in the arena, so this is roller hockey or ball hockey. So Sunday and Wednesday, Sunday and Friday is roller hockey, and Wednesdays is ball hockey. So Sunday, roller, Wednesday, ball, Friday, roller. So roller hockey, ball hockeys. There's different times for different age groups, and these are all drop-in events. Helmets are mandatory, it says here. Big sign, helmets are mandatory, so you need a helmet. Whether you're playing ball hockey or roller hockey, gotta wear a helmet. This is by drop-in, $6 drop-in fee at the Chetwynd and District Rec Center. So to find out more times, because it's different times for different age groups and all that kind of stuff, so depending if you're an old person, well, you'd be playing later on. If you're a youngest person, you'd be playing earlier, and the in-betweens play in between. But it's very complex. I'm not going to go into all the details. Best thing to do is call the rec center. Call them in about another 2 hours once they get up and have their morning coffee. 250-788-3111.
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1: This is your Peace FM news for June 19th, 2026. The federal and British Columbian governments have announced billions of dollars in combined investments to spur housing development and update infrastructure, including building a new high school in Tumbler Ridge. Prime Minister Mark Carney made the announcement on Thursday. The federal and BC governments will be spending $100 million each to build a new school and modernize the Tumbler Ridge Healthcare Center. BC Premier David Eby promised the new school last month. The Prime Minister said work on a new school will start this summer, beginning with the removal of the existing school. In sports Thursday action, in Major League Baseball, the Toronto Blue Jays beat the Boston Red Sox 4-3. Coming up in the CFL today, the BC Lions versus the Hamilton Tiger Cats. And on Saturday, three games, the Toronto Argonauts versus the Ottawa Red Blacks, the Montreal Alouettes versus the Edmonton Elks, and the Saskatchewan Roughriders versus the Calgary Stampeders. In FIFA World Cup action, on Thursday, Chechnya tied South Africa 1-1. Switzerland beat Bosnia-Herzegovina 4-1. Canada beat Qatar 6-0. And Mexico beat Korea 1-0. Coming up this weekend, today, the USA versus Australia, Scotland versus Morocco, Brazil versus Haiti, and Turkey versus Paraguay. On Saturday, the Netherlands versus Sweden, Germany versus Cote d'Ivoire, Ecuador versus Curaçao, and Tunisia versus Japan. And on Sunday, Spain versus Saudi Arabia, Belgium versus Iran, Uruguay versus Cabo Verde, and New Zealand versus Egypt. For Peace FM News, this is Ray Howard.
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1: And starting with Prince George, it's about 9 degrees and cloudy. They're looking for a high of 21 today. A few showers all day and all night. Overnight low of 10. Dawson Creek is about 11 with light rain right now. Looking for a high of 14. 70% chance of showers all day and all night. Overnight low of 10. Fort St. John is 10 and cloudy, looking for a high of 19 with a few showers during the day and night, overnight low of 7. Grand Prairie is about 10 degrees and cloudy right now, looking for a high of 19, 30% chance of showers during the day, overnight a low of 9 with rain. And here in Chetwynd, it's 8 degrees and mostly cloudy right now. We have a 70% chance of showers all day and all night, high today of 19 and an overnight low of 10. This weather report is brought to you by Peace FM.

0: 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That works too. Listen button, listen link, listen, yeah, that thing. 10 minutes after 7:10 in the morning on a Friday morning. Ray Howard here with you until about 10 this morning. Good morning. Okay, as you probably are aware of, or you might know, that July 1st is Canada Day. And I have a little thing here, what's happening for Canada Day in Chetwynd. Canada Day activities run from 11:30 in the morning till 3 p.m. You can go to the Water Play Park, which is just right outside the Chetwynd Rec Center, kind of in between the Rec Center and the Public Library. The facility, the rec center facility opens at 10 a.m. till 4 p.m., free admission. So go to the pool, use the indoor playground, volleyball courts, roller skating, you know, all that kind of stuff like that. And, of course, we're going to have the Canada Day Parade. The parade starts at 11 a.m., and it starts at the District of Chetwynd offices, at the corporate office, and it ends at the water park, which I already mentioned, behind the Chetwynd Rec Center. So Canada Day Parade, 11 a.m., and then 11:30 till 3 p.m., there's all kinds of stuff going on at the rec center, at the water play park, and in the rec center, free admission to the public on Canada Day. So sounds lots of fun. Once again, you want to learn a bit more about Canada Day activities and exactly what's going on and everything and all that good stuff, call the Chetwynd and District Rec Center, but give them another couple of hours. Call them after 9 o'clock this morning, 250-788-3111.
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0: 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That all works too. It is 25 minutes after the hour of 7 o'clock, 7:25 on a Friday morning. Good Friday morning to you. It's Ray Howard here keeping you company until about 10 this morning. That's my shift and I'm sticking to it. Okay, talking about more things coming up at the Chetwynd Rec Center here, trying to cover off a whole bunch of stuff there. 30-day early morning walking challenge. Get out and walk for 30 days, basically the month of July, so July 6th through August 8th. And when we said early morning walking, we're talking 6 a.m., so 6 a.m., you meet up at the Rotary Walking Track. So this is outdoors at Rotary Park here in Chetwynd. You meet at the Rotary Walking Track at 6 a.m., Monday through Thursday, so 4 days a week, and you go for a walk. And you also complete two additional walks on your own every week. So really, you're looking for a total of six walks every week. That's it. Yeah. So four early morning walks, Monday through Thursday, 6 a.m., and then two additional walks gives you six walks a week. So you can say there's no prerequisites required here other than a willing to walk. All fitness levels welcome and stuff like that. If you register, and there is a registration fee, but if you register with the Chetwynd and District Rec Center, they give you a little diary, a schedule, something like that, where you can keep track of your walks for 30 days. So it could be an interesting thing, a neat way to get out there, get some physical exercise, a nice low-impact method of physical exercise. Walking is always a good exercise, as long as you do enough of it and often enough and all that. To find out more about the early morning walking challenge, there is a fee for registration because they give you this little schedule / Bible thing to keep track of your walking in it. Give the rec center a call. Give them another hour and a half before they show up. Call them after 9 this morning, but give them a call. Ask them about the 30-day early morning walking challenge. 250-788-3111.
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buckaroo. 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And he always packed a pistol, and he practiced deadly force.

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They were gonna cut me down. And a man's got a right to hang some meat when he's living this far from town. 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In the sage outside of paradise, they drove him to the ground. Convicted up in Idaho, manslaughter by decree. 30 years at maximum, but soon Claude would break free.

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It all works just fine. 7:38, 38 minutes past the hour of 7 o'clock on a Friday morning. Good Friday morning to you. Ray Howard here with you, hanging around until about 10 o'clock this morning. So looking ahead a little farther ahead into September, September 17th to 20th. So that's 4 days, 17, 18, 19, 20. Yeah, that's 4 days, September 17th, 18th, 19th, and 20th. This is happening at the Ovintiv Event Center in Dawson Creek. So something to be looking at. And what is it, you ask? It's the Cultural Gathering of Nations. That's what it is. And if you're wondering what that is, well, that's a bunch of First Nations, about eight First Nations, by my count, got together, and they're doing a humongous show. A little bit of ceremony, but mostly fun and games and showtime stuff. What's happening there? Powwow, hand games, tea dance, bingo, kid zone, vendors market, 50-50 draw, kid zone, and the list goes on and on and on and on. If you want to get an idea of the size of this thing, $20,000 in bingo prizes. That's barely anything. How about $85,000 in powwow prizes? That's barely anything. How about $150,000 in hand games prizes? So we get some pretty substantial rewards, winnings, whatever you want to call them, being handed out here. If you don't know what a lot of this stuff is, hey, it's free admission. Everyone is welcome, and there will be cultural teaching areas set up so you can go there and learn a little bit more about our cultures and what's going on and the meaning of things. Like, for example, what's a powwow? What does it mean?

0: 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Ray Howard with you here on a Friday morning, 7:54 a.m., 6 minutes before the hour of 8 o'clock on a Friday morning. And okay, just looking at some stuff coming up here at the Chetwynd Public Library. Now, the Chetwynd Public Library has dozens of programs happening pretty much all year long for every age group from toddlers through to adults. So I'm just going to cover one item here, but they've got several dozens of items happening at any given time. So we're going to talk about the 2026 Multiculturalism Day, which is happening next Saturday, June 27th. So that's not tomorrow. That's a week tomorrow, from 1 to 3 p.m. So it's only for a couple of hours. And the idea is that every ethnic group, every ethnicity, is that a word? Every ethnic group gets a table, and on that table they can set up food, activities, crafts, artworks, anything to showcase their culture. So 2026 Multiculturalism Day, a week Saturday, so Saturday, June 27th, 1 to 3 p.m. at the library. 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All the info you need is there, and it's all kinds of information. 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So, once again, this is the 2026 Multiculturalism Day, a week Saturday, June 27th, Saturday, 1 to 3 p.m. at the library. And check their website for more info or to register, chetwyndpubliclibrary.ca.
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1: This is your Peace FM news for June 19th, 2026. The federal and British Columbia governments have announced billions of dollars in combined investments to spur housing development and update infrastructure, including building a new high school in Tumbler Ridge. Prime Minister Mark Carney made the announcement on Thursday. The federal and BC governments will be spending $100 million each to build a new school and modernize the Tumbler Ridge Healthcare Center. BC Premier David Eby promised the new school last month. The Prime Minister said work on a new school will start this summer, beginning with the removal of the existing school. In sports Thursday action, in Major League Baseball, the Toronto Blue Jays beat the Boston Red Sox 4-3. Coming up in the CFL today, the BC Lions versus the Hamilton Tiger Cats. And on Saturday, three games, the Toronto Argonauts versus the Ottawa Red Blacks, the Montreal Alouettes versus the Edmonton Elks, and the Saskatchewan Roughriders versus the Calgary Stampeders. In FIFA World Cup action, on Thursday, Chechnya tied South Africa 1-1. Switzerland beat Bosnia-Herzegovina 4-1. Canada beat Qatar 6-0. And Mexico beat Korea 1-0. Coming up this weekend, today, the USA versus Australia, Scotland versus Morocco, Brazil versus Haiti, and Turkey versus Paraguay. On Saturday, the Netherlands versus Sweden, Germany versus Cote d'Ivoire, Ecuador versus Curaçao, and Tunisia versus Japan. And on Sunday, Spain versus Saudi Arabia, Belgium versus Iran, Uruguay versus Cabo Verde, and New Zealand versus Egypt. For Peace FM News, this is Ray Howard.
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1: And starting with Prince George, it's about 10 degrees and cloudy right now. Few showers today and showers tonight. High today of 21 and the low overnight of 10. Dawson Creek is light rain and 12 degrees right now. 70% chance of showers all day and all night. High today of 14 and the low overnight tonight of 10. Fort St. John is 10 degrees and cloudy right now. Few showers all day and all night. High today of 19 and the low of 7. Grand Prairie is about 10 degrees and cloudy right now. 30% chance of showers all day with a high of 19. Rain tonight with a low of 9. And here in Chetwynd, it's 10 degrees and mostly cloudy. Looking for a high of 19. 70% chance of showers all day and all night. Overnight low of 10. 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
2: 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That works all the time. It is 15 minutes after 8:15 on a Friday morning. Good morning to you. It's Ray Howard coming to you for, another little while here. I'm here until just before 10 in the morning, so that's the way it works. It is Friday. Fridays are a unique day. It's the end of the week for most of us. I realize that there's lots of shift workers and people who work all kinds of different schedules out there, but for kind of the mainstream, let's say, Friday's the last day of the week. And because it's Friday, it's Farmers Market Day here in Chetwynd, and the Farmers Market runs all right through until about October, until the winter weather basically says, okay, enough's enough. but Farmers Market is running every Friday here in Chetwynd, 3 p.m., 3 to 6 p.m., roughly the 3 hours in the afternoon here on Friday. And it's being set up at the old North Wind Supplies parking lot there. They used to be down in Carver's Row, which is kind of a little farther down the main drag, but that's been under construction and a big mess for much of the summer. So just for this summer, they're trying out the North Wind Supplies parking lot, and it's working out very well. They take about 3/4 or so of the parking lot, which leaves about 1/4 or so of the parking lot for, parking, I guess. Yeah, that's it. So that makes it very, very easy access. Go and wander around. I was there a couple of weeks ago, and I bought some baking, some bread. Oh, yeah, it's definitely going back again. So whether you're looking for baking, for produce, for meats, for craft, for plants, whether it's bedding out plants or house plants or seedlings or whatever, it's a farmer's market. You get the idea. There's a little bit of everything there. So check it out again, Chetwynd Farmers Market, this afternoon. Actually, it's every Friday afternoon, 3 to 6 p.m. in the North Wind Supplies parking lot.
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0: 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Everyone is welcome. Hourly rides are available from Chetwynd Rec Center to the Pemmican Grounds. 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
1: 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It all works. It's 24 minutes past the hour of 8:24 in the morning on a Friday morning. It's Ray Howard here with you for, the better part of the morning, up until about 10 o'clock. And, we're looking at more things happening here at the Chetwynd and District Rec Center. And this is workout fitness, you know, get yourself fit, get yourself going. And these are basically, they're done, I think, next week. You know, in the end of next week. So these are going for another week anyways. Early morning, the Sunrise Boot Camp. Okay, high-intensity interval class. Get strong, get sweaty, and feel great. that's a good one. Full body workouts, cardio and strength, motivation and accountability, modify for all fitness levels, and drop-ins are welcome. This is based on a drop-in thing. The Sunrise Boot Camp, by the way, goes Tuesdays and Thursdays, 6 till 6:50 a.m., 6 o'clock in the morning. So there. If 6 o'clock in the morning just doesn't work for you, you can't make it at that time. How about 6 o'clock in the evening on Wednesday? Wednesday at 6 in the evening. And this will be the last Wednesday next week coming up for this particular thing. 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Ooh, it sounds pretty amazing. 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

0: 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Friday morning, that is. Ray Howard here with you for, not the whole rest of the morning, but until about 10 o'clock this morning. So, some more stuff happenings, events, whatever you want to call them, functions at the Chetwynd and District Rec Center. The water park is open. The water park is open. Yee-hoo! Water park is open 7 days a week, 10 a.m. till 8 p.m. So if you want to get wet, if you want to cool off, if the weather is hot, if you need a shower, the water park. It's outdoors, located just behind the Chetwynd and District Rec Center. 7 days a week, 10 a.m. to 8 p.m. is when a lifeguard or attendant would be on duty. And speaking of lifeguards, the Chetwynd and District Rec Center is holding the National Lifeguard Training courses here. Now, there's two courses. This gets a little complex. One is called the pre-certification recertification course, and then the other is the pool course. And I'm guessing, I'm no expert, but I'm guessing the first part is mostly classroom lecture talk. The second part is mostly get wet and do your things in the water. Okay, so the first part, the pre-cert recert, pre-certification recertification National Lifeguard course, happens Friday, July 3rd. That's 2 weeks from today, so a couple of Fridays away, 9 till 5:30 p.m. And once again, I believe that's mostly classroom. And then roughly a week afterwards, July 8th through 10th and 13th through 15th, is the pool portion of the courses. And those are also 9 till 5:15 p.m. So lots of lifeguard training to be had. Now, it gets complex because there is prerequisites. You can't just jump in and take a lifeguard course. You need to have a bunch of training and prerequisites for both courses, not just the one. So, yeah. And, of course, there's fees for these courses. They are certainly not free. This is some fairly high-level stuff, you know, safety, life-saving, water rescue, all that kind of stuff. So, the best thing to do is give the Chetwynd and District Rec Center a call and ask them all about the National Lifeguard Training classes. They can fill you in on the exact times, places, prerequisites, and the cost, the fees, if you will, for both of the courses. Call the rec center in about 20 minutes or so after 9, so when they're open, they will certainly answer the phone and give you all the answers to all your questions. 250-788-3111.
1: Homegrown country.
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1: 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That works too. It is 8:53, 7 minutes before the hour of 9 o'clock. Good morning to you all. Ray Howard here with you on this Friday morning. I'm here until about 10, so roughly another hour. And looking ahead at stuff coming up in July. How about July 24, 25, and 26th? That's a Friday, Saturday, Sunday. July 24th, 25th, and 26th is Westmo Days. West Moberly First Nations having their celebrations. Maybe a tiny bit of ceremony in there, but mostly it's a celebration. Well, what's happening at Westmo Days? Well, it's probably easier to ask what's not happening at Westmo Days. Where do we start here? Live music, free breakfast that Saturday and Sunday, a vendor's market, a kids' zone, helicopter rides. I mean, what more do you want? There's tons of stuff going on there. By the way, this is the 38th annual Westmo Days, so they've been doing this for going on 38 years now. So they know how to put a show on. They know how to have some fun and all that kind of stuff. So mark your calendars for 38th annual Westmo Days, July 24, 25, and 26.
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1: This is your Peace FM news for June 19th, 2026. The federal and British Columbia governments have announced billions of dollars in combined investments to spur housing development and update infrastructure, including building a new high school in Tumbler Ridge. Prime Minister Mark Carney made the announcement on Thursday. The federal and BC governments will be spending $100 million each to build a new school and modernize the Tumbler Ridge Healthcare Center. BC Premier David Eby promised a new school last month. The Prime Minister said work on a new school will start this summer, beginning with the removal of the existing school. In sports, Thursday action. In Major League Baseball, the Toronto Blue Jays beat the Boston Red Sox 4-3. Coming up in the CFL today, the BC Lions versus the Hamilton Tiger Cats. And on Saturday, three games, the Toronto Argonauts versus the Ottawa Red Blacks, the Montreal Alouettes versus the Edmonton Elks, and the Saskatchewan Roughriders versus the Calgary Stampeders. In FIFA World Cup action, on Thursday, Chechnya tied South Africa 1-1. Switzerland beat Bosnia-Herzegovina 4-1. Canada beat Qatar 6-0. And Mexico beat Korea 1-0. Coming up this weekend, today, the USA versus Australia, Scotland versus Morocco, Brazil versus Haiti, and Turkey versus Paraguay. On Saturday, the Netherlands versus Sweden, Germany versus Cote d'Ivoire, Ecuador versus Curaçao, and Tunisia versus Japan. And on Sunday, Spain versus Saudi Arabia, Belgium versus Iran, Uruguay versus Cabo Verde, and New Zealand versus Egypt. For Peace FM News, this is Ray Howard.
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1: And starting off in Prince George, it's 12 degrees right now and partly cloudy. They're looking for a high of 21 today with a few showers. Showers tonight and a low of 10. Dawson Creek is about 12 degrees and cloudy right now, looking for a high of 14 today. 70% chance of showers all day and all night, and the overnight low is 10. Fort St. John is 11 right now and mostly cloudy, looking for a high of 19 with a few showers today and tonight, overnight low of 7. Grand Prairie is 11 and mostly cloudy right now, looking for a high of 19 today, 30% chance of showers, rain tonight and an overnight low of 9. And here in Chetwynd, it's mostly cloudy right now. Temperature is 11. We're looking for a high of 19. A 70% chance of showers all day and all night. And the overnight low is 10. This weather report is brought to you by Peace FM.

The boss told him to stick to the script. Ray told the boss, well, we can't repeat that on the air. Wake up with the man your HR department warned you about. It's the music you love and the laughs you didn't see coming. Good morning with Ray Howard on Peace FM.

0: 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Ray Howard here with you for a little less than an hour. I'm off just before 10, typically. And good morning. Hopefully you're enjoying yourself. Kind of a little bit of a gloomy, threatening rain day. Doesn't seem to matter where you are in the Peace Region. That's just the way it is. But we'll survive. It's a Friday. It's the end of the week. And looking at stuff coming up in September, so this is looking a little ways past the summer, almost into the fall, but September 12th, which is a Saturday, is the Chetwynd Harvest Festival. And this is put together by the Chetwynd Chamber of Commerce. What is the Harvest Festival, you ask? Well, basically, they closed down one of the main streets in the center of Chetwynd, and they set up all kinds of tents, displays, whatever you want to call them, live music, of course, food of all kinds. I think there's a breakfast being served, plus there's food trucks, market, in other words, all kinds of stuff for sale, goods and whatnot for sale. Kid Zone is kind of important. I believe they're having a, let's just call it a vehicle show and shine, car, trucks, and motorcycles. So just a vehicle show and shine, and a bunch of more stuff that I'm sure I'm forgetting about. September 12th, so mark that on your calendar. September 12th, coming up 9 to 4 p.m., is the Chetwynd Harvest Fest.
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1: 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That's the way it works. It's almost 9:21, 21 minutes after 9. It's a Friday morning. Ray Howard with you here for the morning. Welcome. I'm only here for, less than an hour, only about another half hour now, and then I'm done. But it is a Friday, so what's coming up? This is coming up on Sunday here, and you probably may have heard this already on the air. National Indigenous Peoples Day is on Sunday this weekend, so just 2 days away, Sunday. Sunday noon till 5 o'clock up at the Soto First Nations Pemmican Grounds, which is up near Moberly Lake. If you don't know how to find the Pemmican Grounds, don't worry. There's hourly rides happening between the Chetwynd Rec Center and the Pemmican Grounds. So it'll make life easy for you there. You can either get directions or catch a ride from the Chetwynd Rec Center there to the Pemmican Grounds. What's going on at the Pemmican Grounds? There's a little bit of ceremony, a little bit of fun and games, a little bit of celebration happening. What's happening there? Well, at 12 noon is when it all kicks off. Opening speeches, remarks and stuff like that, welcoming everybody. And then basically noon till 3 p.m., there's all kinds of activities, jigging contests, Bugizi finals, all that kind of fun stuff. 4 o'clock, open microphones, so hopefully we'll get some nice live music happening there. And finally at 5 p.m., wrap up the afternoon with a round dance. So that's National Indigenous Peoples Day Sunday, this coming Sunday, noon to 5 p.m. at the Soto First Nation Pemmican Grounds.
0: He's got a face for radio and a mouth that won't quit. It's Good Morning with Ray Howard on Peace FM.

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That'll work too. It is, well, it's pretty much 9:30 on a Friday morning. Ray Howard here with you. I'm here for, well, not even another half hour here. I'm only here until 10, actually. Just before 10, I will sign off. Good Friday, kind of a bit gloomy, threatening rain, all that kind of stuff, most of the South Peace, but we will survive. That's okay. Coming up, another coming event here in July, which is not that far away now, 1 month away. July 16, 17, 18 happens to be a weekend. That's a Friday, Saturday, Sunday. The Energetic County Fair is happening. What's the Energetic County Fair, you ask? It's a music festival, I guess is the way you could call it, a festival. Whole bunch of musicians, musical groups, single artists and groups get together and serenade you through the whole weekend. This is up in the Fort St. John area, July 16, 17, 18. Some of the performers, groups happening there: John Foster, High Valley, The Roadhammers, Blue Rodeo, Gary Oker, Dirt and Diesel, Running with Alice, Cam Furlong, Bad Moon Riders, and there's probably a dozen more that I didn't mention and stuff. The best thing to do is jump on their website. That will get you information for tickets and the performers list. And I understand, I think you can even camp there for the weekend. So if you want to take the tent or take the camper up there for the weekend, spend the weekend enjoying live music and camping out. Go camping to Fort St. John. There you go. It's the Energetic County Fair. Check their website for tickets and all the information that I'm not giving you. It's Energetic County Fair, all one word, energeticcountyfair.ca.

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0: 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It is about 12 minutes before the hour of 10 o'clock, and my day here is done. Oh, by the way, my name is Ray Howard, and my day here is done. It is a Friday, so don't forget the Chetwynd Farmers Market this afternoon, 3 o'clock, 3 till 6 this afternoon here in Chetwynd. And hopefully you have a wonderful weekend and lots of activities and stuff happening this weekend. Take care, and we'll see you all on Monday morning.
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1: This is your Peace FM news for June 19th, 2026. The federal and British Columbia governments have announced billions of dollars in combined investments to spur housing development and update infrastructure, including building a new high school in Tumbler Ridge. Prime Minister Mark Carney made the announcement on Thursday. The federal and BC governments will be spending $100 million each to build a new school and modernize the Tumbler Ridge Healthcare Center. BC Premier David Eby promised the new school last month. The Prime Minister said work on a new school will start this summer, beginning with the removal of the existing school. In sports Thursday action, in Major League Baseball, the Toronto Blue Jays beat the Boston Red Sox 4-3. Coming up in the CFL today, the BC Lions versus the Hamilton Tiger Cats. And on Saturday, three games, the Toronto Argonauts versus the Ottawa Red Blacks, the Montreal Alouettes versus the Edmonton Elks, and the Saskatchewan Roughriders versus the Calgary Stampeders. In FIFA World Cup action, on Thursday, Chechnya tied South Africa 1-1. Switzerland beat Bosnia-Herzegovina 4-1. Canada beat Qatar 6-0. And Mexico beat Korea 1-0. Coming up this weekend, today, the USA versus Australia, Scotland versus Morocco, Brazil versus Haiti, and Turkey versus Paraguay. On Saturday, the Netherlands versus Sweden, Germany versus Cote d'Ivoire, Ecuador versus Curaçao, and Tunisia versus Japan. And on Sunday, Spain versus Saudi Arabia, Belgium versus Iran, Uruguay versus Cabo Verde, and New Zealand versus Egypt. For Peace FM News, this is Ray Howard.
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3: 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The next District of Chetwynd regular council meeting will be held on July 6, 2026. This has been this week's events brought to you by the District of Chetwynd.

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0: Join us on Saturday for National Indigenous Peoples Day at the Soto First Nations Pemmican Grounds from noon till 5 p.m. Enjoy cultural activities, a jigging contest, Pugisi finals, an open mic talent show, and community round dance. 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
1: This is your Peace FM news for June 19th, 2026. The federal and British Columbia governments have announced billions of dollars in combined investments to spur housing development and update infrastructure, including building a new high school in Tumbler Ridge. Prime Minister Mark Carney made the announcement on Thursday. The federal and BC governments will be spending $100 million each to build a new school and modernize the Tumbler Ridge Healthcare Center. BC Premier David Eby promised the new school last month. The Prime Minister said work on a new school will start this summer, beginning with the removal of the existing school. In sports Thursday action, in Major League Baseball, the Toronto Blue Jays beat the Boston Red Sox 4-3. Coming up in the CFL today, the BC Lions versus the Hamilton Tiger Cats. And on Saturday, three games, the Toronto Argonauts versus the Ottawa Red Blacks, the Montreal Alouettes versus the Edmonton Elks, and the Saskatchewan Roughriders versus the Calgary Stampeders. In FIFA World Cup action, on Thursday, Chechnya tied South Africa 1-1. Switzerland beat Bosnia-Herzegovina 4-1. Canada beat Qatar 6-0. And Mexico beat Korea 1-0. Coming up this weekend, today, the USA versus Australia, Scotland versus Morocco, Brazil versus Haiti, and Turkey versus Paraguay. On Saturday, the Netherlands versus Sweden, Germany versus Cote d'Ivoire, Ecuador versus Curaçao, and Tunisia versus Japan. And on Sunday, Spain versus Saudi Arabia, Belgium versus Iran, Uruguay versus Cabo Verde, and New Zealand versus Egypt. 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

0: pickup truck.
1: The District of Chetwynd wishes to notify the public that the following load restrictions will be in effect immediately. 100% legal axle loading is permitted on North Access Road, South Access Road, Nicholson Road, and the Industrial Park. All other municipal streets and roads are restricted to 70% of legal axle loading. The District of Chetwynd thanks you for your cooperation in the effort to minimize the damage to our streets and roads during this spring thaw.
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1: This is your Peace FM news for June 19th, 2026. The federal and British Columbia governments have announced billions of dollars in combined investments to spur housing development and update infrastructure, including building a new high school in Tumbler Ridge. Prime Minister Mark Carney made the announcement on Thursday. The federal and BC governments will be spending $100 million each to build a new school and modernize the Tumbler Ridge Healthcare Center. BC Premier David Eby promised the new school last month. The Prime Minister said work on a new school will start this summer, beginning with the removal of the existing school. In sports Thursday action, in Major League Baseball, the Toronto Blue Jays beat the Boston Red Sox 4-3. Coming up in the CFL today, the BC Lions versus the Hamilton Tiger Cats. And on Saturday, three games, the Toronto Argonauts versus the Ottawa Red Blacks, the Montreal Alouettes versus the Edmonton Elks, and the Saskatchewan Roughriders versus the Calgary Stampeders. In FIFA World Cup action, on Thursday, Chechnya tied South Africa 1-1. Switzerland beat Bosnia-Herzegovina 4-1. Canada beat Qatar 6-0. And Mexico beat Korea 1-0. Coming up this weekend, today, the USA versus Australia, Scotland versus Morocco, Brazil versus Haiti, and Turkey versus Paraguay. On Saturday, the Netherlands versus Sweden, Germany versus Cote d'Ivoire, Ecuador versus Curaçao, and Tunisia versus Japan. And on Sunday, Spain versus Saudi Arabia, Belgium versus Iran, Uruguay versus Cabo Verde, and New Zealand versus Egypt. For Peace FM News, this is Ray Howard.
2: 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The next District of Chetwynd regular council meeting will be held on July 6, 2026. This has been this week's events brought to you by the District of Chetwynd.

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Now, for a minute, I thought, you know, maybe we ought to put things on hold. But when I think about those boys, and I think about the dreams that they were chasing, I know that the spirit that they had was one of never quitting. It was one of showing up. And so I'd love it if you'd help me show up for them here tonight. I come from Calgary, Alberta, home of the Calgary Stampede. I don't know if you heard of it or not. But we like to have what we call a hoedown out there. I don't know if you have them in Toronto. It's like a party, you know, shindig, a hootenanny, you know what I mean. So help me get this together. Let's get those hands together if you can right now. Come on. I'm going to teach this to you. It goes like this. That's where I come from. That's who I am. You sing it, come on. That's where I come from. That's who I am. That was pretty good, but I think you can do better. I'll give you another chance. Y'all ready? Come on, Toronto, are you ready? Yeah. Let's sing it for Humboldt. Come on. That's where I come from. That's who I am. You sing, come on.

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She was storming through the house that day, and I could tell she was leaving. And I thought, oh, she'll be back, till she turned around and pointed at the wall and said,

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